future. 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

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Hey honey, take a walk on the wild side.

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But there's money in my pocket and my clothes are clean. I said money in my pocket, but I just can't give no love. Money in my pocket, but I just can't give no love. I said money in my pocket, but I just can't give no love.